that you made. 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
1: This is the story of my baker.

0: 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For you're always in my heart.
1: Artiger, 90er, Audio Antenne.

And I touched your face, narcotic mindful lace, Mary Jane. And I called your name like an addicted to cocaine, calls for the stars.